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0: If it's not hyphenated and they're two separate last names, I ran it the way that you gave it to me, 623, and it comes back negative 23.
1: Come on. Thank you. I might be out for a bit. No need for checks.
0: 10-5, do you want a second unit?
1: Negative.
0: 10-5.

frequency. What's the ambulance? Respond to 23 Reed Lane in Haverhill. 89-year-old female has fallen out of her chair with unknown injuries. Again, Twin State, Woodsville Ambulance, 23 Reed Lane in Haverhill. 89-year-old female has fallen out of her chair with unknown injuries. Time for your tow in 21-26.

0: What's the lane balance, too?
1: What's the lane balance, too? You're responding. 21, 29.

0: Troop F to 600 and 636. Could you head to the Family Dollar in Colebrook? There should be a vehicle that hit a pole two times, occupied by a male and female. The female is known to be 1037 and carry a 66 item. They both have ETOH on board.
1: Five, Charlie, time for my question.

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With Billy 2, clear in service, 24 hours.

0: 636.
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1: I'll be in Groveton right now.
0: 10-5.

0: Supervast 636.
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0: 600.
1: 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Is Cobra gone senior or are they not?
0: 600, I was too. The 1088 has left the scene, my partner just told me. It looks like the unit, the Colbert unit, is on scene, and that vehicle presumably is on scene. I reached out to CVP. They are sending a unit as well.
1: That's what I

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1: 6 copy, so do you want us to continue?
0: I don't know, 636, I'm just going by the CAD notes right now.
1: That's right, I'll continue.
0: Pass 16, excuse me, 636. He's got a fox unit off with him. 611, can you 1012?

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You can all 10-12, again 10-12 on the call in Colebrook.

Grass all guards and stations. Special attention units Littleton and surrounding areas. BOL for a stolen vehicle. New Hampshire veteran Victor 50346, a 2010 Ford Ranger color red. The vehicle was last seen yesterday's date at 291 Railroad Street, Littleton, possibly taken to the St. Johnsbury area. If located, stop and hold and notify for Littleton police. Again, stolen vehicle. New Hampshire veteran Victor 50346. Vehicle was taken, believed to be last night, from 291 Littleton Railroad Street in Littleton. So we have a 2010 Ford Ranger with no bed. Believed to be possibly taken to the St. Johnsbury area. If located, stop and notify for Littleton PD, WGWA 0 at 2250.

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0: D. David, 617-132-54-0, correction, 7-0-0-0. 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

Lenore Park, Jefferson Fire Department. Jefferson Fire Department, respond to 1660 Presidential Highway in Jefferson for a propane leak. And NORPAC Jefferson Fire Department, respond to 1660 Presidential Highway in Jefferson for an outdoor propane leak. Some of your tone is 611.

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0: 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Looks like I have two other responders here with us.
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2: 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I got a delivery about a month ago. They did call Styles. They're sending a check as well.
1: 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Thank you.

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Copy, can I share sound clear 0630? 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Beth, who? 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
0: Yep, would you give me that number again? 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
1: 1660. It's on the right-hand side coming up the hill, across from, almost across from Olson Street Farm, just before you get there.
0: 10-5, thank you.

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0: Just passed your first 20-minute mark.
1: One on the control on scene. We're just waiting for the tech arrived. 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
0: Jefferson Command, you're under control. You're waiting at tech arrival. 654.

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1: Still awaiting for the check arrival. You can discontinue checks. 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
0: Joseph Wayne, you're still getting a check. Discontinue checks of 14.
1: I take that back. 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
0: When you're available, take a call from a Steven Leeson at the BTA Trailhead, 100 Elm Street, saying that there's a bike and a helmet laying on the ground there. It looks like it's been there overnight. He thought that it looked kind of suspicious.

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1: 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I'll be off SCI for once for paperwork.
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0: That'll be 10-2, good day.
1: 115, you fall. Five. In the 105.

0: aircraft in the Groveton Sioux. Groveton 2, I just took a call from a Margaret Healy at 129 Lancaster Road, Unit 4, stating she received a call from Homeland Security stating she has a package from Mexico. She believes it to be a fraud call and would like to speak to an officer about it.
1: That's how long they were to call.
0: Message received, Groveton 2.

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1: Tango.
0: 28 is left to all the vehicles. Roger, open 10-7-9.
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0: aircraft in the Pathfinder 3.
1: 3.
0: I have a request for some information regarding a fuel leak on the interstate last night. Fire department responded, and they're looking for information about the vehicle.
1: Received. Three six.
2: 911 Patrol.
1: 10-5.

0: I have a callback request from Pam Cloutier. Looking for a report. I did text the chief. He says the report is ready. This is regarding the trailer park.
1: Okay.

0: Audible, figure out some.
1: Waterville unit, go ahead.
0: Waterville 2, you can show me off at Waterville Academy on Boulder Pass for a meeting.
1: Messenger Chief, Waterville 2.

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1: Yes.
0: We are leaving VHMC and a route back to HLC.
1: Message received, CC01.

State Newberry EMS Woodsville Ambulance Wells River Fire Department. Respond to 168 Old Farm Road in Newberry for a 43-year-old female with blurry vision and a headache, possible CO leak. Female has evacuated. Again, Twin State Newberry EMS Woodsville Ambulance Wells River Fire Department. 168 Old Farm Road in Newberry for a 43-year-old female with blurry vision and a headache, possible CO leak. Female has evacuated. Time your tone is 944.

0: trovano. I am headed up to Coast 25 to pick up one for Coast Superior Court when you're ready to copy.
1: 10-3.
0: D. Zachary Gagnon, G. George, A. Adam, G. George, and Nancy E. Echo. First name is Zachary, common spelling. Date of birth, 1990. Hang on. Date of birth, 1988, July 16th, and it'll be from Coors 25 to Coors Superior Court. And I'll give you the mileage when I pick him up.

Dewberry, M1. Dewberry, M1, you're responding. It's going to be 168 Old Farm Road at 948.

well as a rented one. Well, the written one on the air awaiting a crew at 9:48. I do show you have three responders via active. You're just about due for a second. Tell me your wishes. Pressing a tone again. No sirens. 9:49. Twin State Wellsboro Fire Department. Second tone. Wellsboro Fire Department, second tone. Respond to 168 Old Farm Road in Newberry for a possible CO leak. Again, Penn State Wellsboro Fire Department, second tone. 168 Old Farm Road in Newberry for a possible CO leak. Time of your second tone is 9:49.

What's the ambulance to? What's the ambulance to? You're on scene at 9:53.

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1: Tech 14.
0: John 1.
2: Yes.

0: doing?
1: Is there an anonymous call?
0: Animal complaint at the Carnation Flower Farm.
1: Heard about a week ago.
0: Caller was stating that the owner of the place had deliberately ran over a dog.

0: person didn't leave a name, or do we have a phone number for them?
1: Negative. They wanted to remain anonymous, and the call did come in showing anonymous for both the name and phone number.
0: Ran over, purposely ran over his dog or whose dog?
1: Believe it was their dog, as in the owner of the flower farm.
0: Follow head that way and talk to the individual, I guess, see what happens. Do we have a corpse somewhere?
1: Sugar Hill, on the end of that transmission was broken up.
0: Do we have the dog's body somewhere?
1: Not that I'm aware of, Sugar Hill 1. Again, caller stated it happened about a week ago, and just wanted to remain anonymous.
0: I'll receive. I'll go talk to the owner and see what I can find out.
1: Message received, Sugar Hill 1.

0: Flint State, the Littleton Fire Department, standby for tone. Twin State, the Littleton Fire Department, respond to 29 Maple Street in Littleton, White Mountain Mental Health, for a 10 Delta, 52-year-old male, short of breath with chest pain. Twin State, the Littleton Fire Department, respond to 29 Maple Street in Littleton, White Mountain Mental Health, for a 10 Delta, 52-year-old male, short of breath with chest pain. Time is 10:12.
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Littleton Ambulance 3 and Engine 1 are en route to 29 Maple Street. 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
1: Still, I'll be back shortly.

first annual. Fairfax Road ambulance, respond to 462 Bog Road in Stratford. For 17 Alpha, 89-year-old female, she's conscious, bleeding the lair, took a fall, no reported injuries, but this is no more defense. Again, Norfolk Road ambulance, 462 Bog Road in Stratford. 17 Alpha, 89-year-old female, conscious, bleeding the lair, took a fall, no reported injuries this time, but this is no more defense. Send me your comments, 1017.

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Broken and two. 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The guards need a hand. I believe we should be all set. Thank you, though.

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1: Groke and Ambulance 2 on the air, waiting personnel at 1020. Be advised, I do have a geolocation that you need back. You want to give a call for?
0: Received.

0: back late to the ambulance. Back Wakefield ambulance, respond 256. Summit Drive in Wakefield to Summit Morrison. Patients are looking at the activities from 437 Charlie, 80-year-old female that thinks it is not conscious but is breathing. Again, Norfolk Wakefield ambulance, 56 Summit Drive to Summit at Morrison. Patients are looking at the activities from 437 Charlie, 80-year-old female that thinks it is not conscious but is breathing. Time to turn attention with us.
1: Okay. Did you copy the medical?
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0: Jefferson City Littleton Fire Department, stand by for some. Littleton Fire Department, second call, 93 Main Street in Franconia at the Lafayette Elder Center. The 37 Alpha, 74-year-old female, evidently given the wrong blood pressure medication. 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The 37 Alpha, 74-year-old female, given the wrong blood pressure medication, no symptoms. 1029.
1: Franconia 3.
2: 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I'm on to that one.
1: Massachusetts, Franconia 3.

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0: You know what, off me for suspicious activity. I'll be off on 110 near the Cover Bridge in North Carolina.
1: He's broken too.
0: I get an initial 20 whenever you're ready.
1: Go ahead with that.
0: Five seven five five seven five nine.
1: Malibu color white 2 gauge camel out of Littleton.
0: Got 22 by 1.
1: Affirmative, go ahead.
0: NHL 165 89 69.
1: Caleb Bushway out of Tilton. He is active and clear.
0: 10-5. Can you log that an individual came to the police department reporting suspicious activity of an individual slumped over in his vehicle? I spoke with the male, Caleb, in question, and nothing suspicious.
1: Message received, Wilson 2.
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1: Hello, Vehicle Walkout. 111 Prospect Street. 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He's requesting a call back first. 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
1: That's 1-3, go ahead.
0: In reference to that lockout, I called the calling party, he did not answer. Did he advise what kind of vehicle it was?
1: Negative. When he spoke with him, he said he wasn't at the residence because he was trying to get cell service.

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0: Wilson 2.
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1: I've been banging on this door. 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

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Proceed, I'll get that way.

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1: 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Did Mr. Valentine say an ETA for his arrival?
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1: 600.
0: I'm out with a 10-13 mile marker 90 northbound. They blew a tire towing a Israel camper. New Hampshire, TCOM 620010. There's a plate on the camper. They're currently working with AAA to get a tow. Do we have a unit in the area that can come sit with them?

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Littleton Fire Department. Twin State Littleton Fire Department, respond to 270 Union Street in Littleton for a 9 Bravo, 94-year-old female, not conscious, not breathing. They will not be starting CPR due to a non-recent death. Again, Twin State Littleton Fire Department, 270 Union Street in Littleton for a 9 Bravo, 94-year-old female, not conscious, not breathing. They will not be starting CPR. Time return is 12 points.

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0: 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Have you received any alarms from 11 noon peak at the elementary school?
1: Negative.
0: 10-5. If you just let me know, they are testing, so it is not an emergency at this time.
1: Emergency,
2: 1-2. 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
0: Waterville 2, go ahead.
1: Just be advised, I'll be out of the car at the school now on cell phone if you need me.
0: Message received, Waterville 2.

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1: Good to see you. Sure, Ellen.
2: 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Back to Lancaster Ambulance, respond to 10 Hodge Road in Lancaster for 26 Charlie, 87-year-old male, conscious and breathing, not alert, leg pain with swelling and blisters. Going back to Lancaster Ambulance, respond to 10 Hodge Road in Lancaster for 26 Charlie, 87-year-old male, conscious and breathing, not alert, leg pain with swelling and blisters. Time is 12:32.

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0: Responding.
1: Lancaster, ambulance 3 is responding to 10 Hodge Road, time 1233.
2: $600.
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2: I'll be clear.
3: Yeah, that's fine.

0: 713,
1: attached you to a suspicious person's call. This incident occurred on Tuesday at the Rocks Estate. If you could take a look at that, just looking for a callback.
0: Okay, safe. Copy on the time for this motor vehicle lockout. Good evening, Hampshire. 396-2144.

0: North Saxon, Lancaster, ambulance, please.
1: Lancaster, ambulance, please.
0: On scene.
1: Lancaster, ambulance, 3 runs, 441.

0: 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I just sent you a text. Haverhill 6 is looking for a callback when you're available.
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U.S. Route 5 North in Newberry, for an 83-year-old male actively choking on a pill. Twin State to Newberry, EMS Woodville Ambulance responded 2670 U.S. Route 5 North in Newberry for an 83-year-old male actively choking on a pill. Time is 13:13.

Woodsville Ambulance 2, go ahead. Woodsville Ambulance 2 is responding to 2670 US Route 5. Time is 1314.

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Charles Pack, the Gross and Ambulance, stand by for some. Charles Pack, the Gross and Ambulance, respond to 583 Lancaster Road in Northumberland, Ocean State Job Lot, for 28 Charlie, 45-year-old male, conscious and breathing, left arm is numb, going in and out of consciousness. NORPAC to Gross and Ambulance, respond to 583 Lancaster Road in Northumberland, Ocean State Job Lot, for 28 Charlie, 45-year-old male, conscious and breathing, left arm is numb, going in and out of consciousness. Time is 6:25.

0: Lisbon State, Lisbon Ambulance, Lisbon Fire Department. Respond to the area of 1067 Sugar Hill Road in Lisbon for a motor vehicle into a tree with airbag deployment, no injuries. Again, Twin States, Lisbon Ambulance, Lisbon Fire Department. 1067 Sugar Hill Road in Lisbon for a motor vehicle into a tree with airbag deployment, no injuries this time. Time your tone is 1326. Woodsville Ambulance. Twin State Woodsville Ambulance, respond to 90 Monroe Road in Bath for a 17 Bravo, 77-year-old female. Conscious breathing alert, fell down the stairs about an hour ago. Possible shoulder dislocation, she is still on the floor. Again, Twin State Woodsville Ambulance, 90 Monroe Road in Bath. For 17 Bravo, 77-year-old female, conscious breathing alert, fell down the stairs about an hour ago. Possible shoulder dislocation, is still on the floor. Time your tone is 1327.
1: Rosie 1.
2: Where in Ocean State is this fellow?
1: Inside, just inside the near the front of the store.
3: Responding 583 Lancaster Road at 1728. 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Alright, David.

0: Bronson 1, go ahead.
1: Conscious breathing alert. He's got sat down in a chair here at the checkout. Right side entrance.
0: Message received, Bronson 1.

0: 2. 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
1: PD on scene says the patient is conscious, breathing, and alert, sitting in a chair by the right side entrance.
0: Received. You control off on scene.
1: Corrupt an ambulance 2 is on scene, times 1330.

Wisdom ladder 2. Wisdom ladder 2, you're responding at 1331. Sir, Wisdom 2's on scene. He said there's someone parked on the road with their four ways on about a half mile from the accident. He's just advised to keep driving until you see the cruise light. Ladder 2, you have it. 1331. Ambulance 1. Lisbon Ambulance 1, you're responding at 1332. Did you copy my update from the PD to the fire department that I gave? You stated down the road there's a vehicle with four ways on, and the accident's about a half a mile down from there. Just driving to see his cruiser lights.

0: Woodville Ambulance 2. Woodville Ambulance 2, preparing one for transport of 1340.
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1: 631.
0: Roger, Spear Memorial Hospital, Plymouth, Plymouth, Plymouth, Plymouth, Plymouth, Plymouth, Plymouth, Plymouth, Plymouth, Plymouth, Plymouth, Plymouth, Plymouth, Plymouth, Plymouth, Plymouth, Plymouth, Plymouth, Plymouth, Plymouth, Plymouth, Plymouth, Plymouth, Plymouth, Plymouth, Plymouth, Plymouth, Plymouth, Plymouth, Plymouth, Plymouth, Plymouth, Plymouth, Plymouth, Plymouth, Plymouth, 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
1: New Massachusetts, 20.
0: Driverless. 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
1: Massachusetts, 3234. Atlantic White Shark plate from Massachusetts, ZZ.

0: Grove to 1. I have that on a Range Rover, color gray, to a Earl Gowl. Named Linda Gibson.
1: Okay, I got a minivan with a bike strapped to the front. I'm going to circle back around. I think it's a Honda Odyssey.
0: Let's see.

0: Massachusetts, WS, William Sam, 3234. But I believe the WS is referring to the fact that it's a white shark plate. And so it might need to be run as a ZZ, I'm not sure.
1: Received. Yeah, with the WS, it does come back as a Honda Odyssey, colored gray to a James Christensen.
0: That's the one. Can I get a status, please?

0: broken angle, too.
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0: 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Be on the lookout. Stop and check the welfare. Special attention, Lancaster and Jefferson. Albert Nudick, date of birth 11/05/1954, has not been heard since Thursday, September 17th. Last known to be living in a camper, driving New Hampshire registration 459-7268, a 1994 Ford F-150 with a wooden tailgate, color black. Albert has several medical complications. If found, notify Whitefield Police Department. Graft into all cars and stations, prepare to copy. Be on the lookout. Stop and check the welfare. Special attention, Lancaster and Jefferson. Albert Nudek, date of birth 11/05/1954, has not been heard since Thursday, September 17th. Last known to be living in a camper, driving New Hampshire registration 459-7268, a 1994 Ford F-150 with a wooden tailgate, color black. Albert has several medical complications. If found, notify Whitefield Police Department. That is all. WGW 80, Grafton County Sheriff's Office, time 13:58.
1: North back open into 1-2. Broken ambulance 2, go ahead. In quarters. Broken ambulance 2 is in quarters. Time is 13:58.
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0: another 511 Goble Street, unit number 1. And the second is going to be at 1500.
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0: That's affirmative. 511, unit number 1.

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1: Grossman 2.
0: Whenever you're ready.
1: Go ahead with us.
0: NHL 11294820 should come back to Amanda Robinson.

0: Madison received Grofton 2. She is suspended and does have an EVW. PR bail.
1: 10-5. Is that any previous order of Vermont?
2: Go ahead.
3: 10-1, crossing at Fighting Union.
2: Message received, Littleton 64.
0: The court warrant is PR bail.
1: 10-5, you can show that I have remained in custody. 10-17.
0: Receives. She does have a Vermont one as well, but it is limited extradition within 100 miles. I can give a call over.
4: Growth and graph, and that's the warrant that we're looking for. That's good to go here. I'll give them a call.
0: Perfect. Receives.

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1: 21.
0: We got that 17 clear for start into the PD.
1: That's
0: 5504.
1: Message received, Griffin.

0: 2-1, Grafton. Virginia 20, for me, please. It'll be Uniform Charlie Delta 2167. Uniform Charlie Delta 2167.
1: Zero 04.
2: Receive.

0: It should come back on a 2025 Subaru color green. It is valid until the end of August. Or, sorry, 2027. I'll be out at Coffin Pond with that vehicle. It's been reported he's been spending the night there parking and camping out. I just need to get out and talk to him.
1: That's Steve. 01.

0: Lisbon Ladder 2. Lisbon Ladder 2 advising vehicles been removed. Lisbon units to clear the scene. Phantom rated. Returning at 1426.
1: State Street, that arrest is out at the PD with 213.

That's an engine one. All listed units, back in quarters, in service, 1436.

0: Sheriff 9 on North.
1: Go ahead.
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1: Received.

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1: Denny King's going to be Eastern Road by the airport. New Hampshire Vanity, Walter, Young, Boston, Nora, Robert, Mary, Lincoln should be on a blue Subaru Forester.
0: That's received, Frank. Thank you.
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0: Ryan County, you.
1: Okay, New Hampshire 2122 on the RO. Patricia, please.
0: Ryan County, you too. Patricia, active out of Easton till August 31st, 2029. Corrective lens restriction. Accident back in March of 25. Speeding 15 to 20 over in April of 16. And then an out of state conviction in 2012. No other history.
1: Mr. Reese, thank you.

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1: 1164.
0: 10-2, Glassenup, Highland Union.
1: That's received, 1164.
2: Northbound, just north of exit 31 with Massachusetts 5, S. Sam, J. John, and Nora 24.
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0: I'm 10-1.
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0: See Frank Nation. Grove 10-1.
2: Truck driver that he spotted somebody on train 12 on Lancaster Road with their head down appearing possibly 1037 issues. I'll be heading that way.
0: And what was the location of that?
2: There's a train 12 on Lancaster Road just south of Batches. I bet that's what he's referring to.
0: Okay.
3: Give me the surname of Callahan, C-A-L-L-A-H-A-N, first of Corey, with a C, C-O-R-E-Y, middle initial T-Tom, and 1978-1202.

0: course, -10-23 with no New Hampshire history, active out of Dunstable, Massachusetts, expired 2029.
1: Where is he?

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I'm off at 249 in Madison for the lockout eviction.

0: 6 is headed back to Alpha.
1: And then please.
0: 349 Madison in Berlin.
1: Thank you.
0: You're welcome.

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1: Pearlton 3.
0: We 10-1.
1: Answer to see Pearlton 3.

0: Office. Myself and Girl from 1 will be en route to the 1037 item.
1: Message
2: Zebra from 3. Can you clear that south? It's going to be a warning for speed. And can you put me off on another? It's going to be 97.4 northbound.
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1: Go ahead with the Sheriff Sims.
0: It's going to be New Hampshire Conservation, 71 P-Ball 06.
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0: 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Negative 1023.
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1: Message you see, Sheriff 6.

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1: Dalton K1, go ahead.
0: I'm responding.
1: Dalton K1, you're responding 1614. Be advised, call a dead state. The truck is 25 feet from his house.
0: Received. I also received a tone, but I didn't receive any announcement after the tone. It did come across on my phone.
1: Dalton K1, you're advising you did not receive any announcements after your tone as received 1615.
0: NORPAC, Dalton M12.
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1: Dalton M12, you're responding 1615.

0: Jackson's looking for back out there, 1015 Plymouth, out of control, suspect they're trying to bail, they already phoned the ambulance for him.
1: 10-5.
0: Rescue units in the area, Plymouth's tied up.
1: Troop F units in Plymouth area, 1011, 1015 Plymouth, Ashland PD looking for assist.
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0: 705. Did you copy 605?
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1: I'll just swing through and check on him. I'm about going off now.
0: Thomas.

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1: Probably right off 135.
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1: Dalton Command, go ahead.
0: We have the bulk of the fire knocked down. 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
1: Dalton Command, you get the bulk knocked down. No exposure. 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
1: Plymouth House in 10-8, all STM, since when?
0: 10-5.

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0: Just be advised, we received an accidental 911 call from 70 Packards Road. 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She's all set.
1: Received, thank you.

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0: Simply a call from Week ED. 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I'll send you the info yourself.
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1: Dalton Command, go ahead.
0: Fire is out. We'll be doing some cleanup on the scene.
1: Advising the fire is out. We'll be doing some cleanup on the scene. 1647, you were at your 20-minute mark. On
0: 20-minute mark received.
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1: 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Go ahead with your starting miles.
0: 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I'll be meeting a Grafton deputy in Littleton DOT for a relay.
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0: 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Have a good night.
1: Thanks. Come on.
2: Contact from Whitefield, ambulance 1.
3: Whitefield, ambulance 1.
2: Whitefield, ambulance 1, clear of LRH returning.
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0: Lisa Bethlehem, car 1. Received an update from 911. Still the same address, Main Street and Parker Road. OnStar advising 2-car collision with high front impact. 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
1: 10-2, have a great day.
2: 10-5.
0: We have 3 cars, 1 into the woods, personnel on the ground, road will be closed at 1701. Bethlehem K5, you're responding 1701.

Bethlehem Car 1 advising there is smoke from the vehicle. You have two patients. One is priority 3, the other is priority 2, requesting an additional ambulance from Littleton at 1702.

0: Fire Department. Fire Department. Respond with an ambulance mutually to 1379 Main Street in Bethlehem for a motor vehicle into the tree, two patients. One's priority two, one's priority three. Again, Twin States, Littleton Fire Department. Respond with an ambulance mutual aid to 1379 Main Street in Bethlehem for a motor vehicle into a tree, two patients. 1703. Bethlehem Engine 2. Engine 2, you're responding, 1703. Bethlehem Ambulance 1, go ahead. Ambulance 1, you're responding, 1703.
1: I'm south. 620.
2: 619 is SC, you can take them off board.
1: 10-5.
0: Ambulance, so you're responding 1379 Main Street in Bethlehem, 1704.

0: That's one ambulance, one. That's one ambulance, one. You're on scene at 1705. That's one engine two. You're on scene 1705.
1: Sheriff, 6 months ago.

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2: Babylon Command.

0: command advising trauma, 2-year-old male, front end impact, heavy damage to the windshield, 1708. Engine 1.
1: Trimap 605, checking your status.

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1: Thank you.
0: Receive.
2: Los Angeles 3, it's a 42-year-old male trauma patient. It was front end impact with heavy damage to the windshield.

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0: Grafton, Whitefield 2. So I've had weeks, ED call back in. They said they got disconnected from you. Can you try giving them a call back?
1: Appreciate it.

NORPAC, Lancaster Ambulance, stand by for tow. NORPAC, Lancaster Ambulance, respond to 203 Fulton Street in Lancaster, apartment 124. 26 Delta, 91-year-old female, conscious breathing, not fully alert, not making sense and difficult to understand, has been declining all day. Again, NORPAC, Lancaster Ambulance, respond to 203 Portland Street in Lancaster, apartment 124. 26 Delta, 91-year-old female, constant breathing, not fully alert, not making sense, difficult to understand, has been declining all day. Time is your tone, 1719.

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0: Northbound from Lancaster, ambulance 3.
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0: On scene.
1: Lancaster, ambulance 3, on scene, 1723.

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0: Hey, criminal mischief call, 6 Spring Street, apartment 2. The caller stated that her mailbox is ripped apart and thinks someone messed with it.
1: Yeah.

0: Littleton Ambulance 3. Littleton Ambulance 3 at LRA, correction, 1732.
1: Three, I'll be off.
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0: Okay, hold up alarm, 20 Jefferson Road at the Pitt Sunset Bank. Came in at zone 2, no further info, no contact on site.

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0: 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We'll be leaving for weeks shortly.
1: Lancaster 83, patient loaded, being evaluated. We'll be leaving shortly, 1741.

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1: Lancaster, A3, you're in the week, 1749.

receiving motor vehicle complaints of a silver RAV4 on tag KWK328 speeding past people passing the WO line. Caller said they just came in from Carroll.

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0: New Hampshire 544-4757, I'm on 49 at 3 mile.
1: Nice to see you, Quadrille 6.

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0: Can I get a text on the RO William?
1: Waterville 6, I have William Calandrio active at Campton on a youth license until August 2nd, 2027. Does have a corrective lens restriction. No history. However, I do also have the vehicle coming back as an expired registration at the end of August this year.
0: Received. Thank you.

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1: Lancaster, A3, off at week, 1754.

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1: Took report of a domestic neighbor dispute. 11 Powder Hill Drive, apartments, B4. Caller stating a neighbor was outside of her apartment screaming and making threats towards her. The neighbor has since gone back in the apartment after the caller stated she was going to contact police.
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0: 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I'm on 49 at 3 mile.
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0: Cash you to a 911 open line we got. It's also been sent over to Fish and Game. There's the coordinates they're given about 7/10 of a mile off of 49.
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1: Orville 6.
0: I reached the caller on the number in my MDT, and they answered and didn't sound like they were in distress, but then I lost the call. I'll try back again in a few minutes.
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0: They're separated for the night. I'll be clear.
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0: Lancaster 6 with Roger.
1: Go ahead.
0: In the CFS description, says Lozen. Officer, is that supposed to be Lancaster?
2: Yeah, affirmative. There's a mistake on our end. Should be Lancaster.

Twin Cities Bethlehem Fire Department. Stand by for tone. Twin Cities Bethlehem Fire Department. Respond to the area of the rail trail bridge crossing Oxborough Drive in Bethlehem for an unattended campfire on the beach. Again, Twin Cities Bethlehem Fire Department, respond to the area of the rail trail bridge crossing Oxborough Drive in Bethlehem for an unattended campfire on the beach. Time of your tone, 1833.

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0: With the calling party, everything is all set. They were actually in Santa Harbor, and it was regarding loose pigs. I'll be clear.
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0: 1-1.
1: That call to the jail has been handled, and I'll be sent to.
0: Receive both ones.

0: us on this one. Go ahead.
1: Press
0: on that phone. You're responding. 1838.

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1: 5.

R1, you're advising engine 2 can go back in service. Other units can go with slow traffic. You have no problems yet. 1849. Say, that's on engine 2. Did you copy that? That's on engine 2. You have it in turning 1849. On tanker 1, go ahead. That's on tanker 1, copy, and you're returning as well, 1849.

0: That's on that one, Glenn. That's on that one. You're on scene. We'll be driving up the rail trail to locate it at 1850.
1: Country.
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Star 1, you're advising you pass the hiker with location of the fire to be there shortly. Requesting that stop on 4, it's info from hiker 1855.

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stations, copy on a cancellation of a Bolo, put out yesterday, 9/23/2026, veteran plate V50346, for a 2010 Ford Ranger Red. Again, wrapped in all cars and stations, copy on a cancellation of a Bolo, put out yesterday, 9/23/2026, for a veteran plate V50346, a 2010 Ford Ranger Red. Vehicle has been located. Nineteen 1944.

0: Cashier of motor vehicle complaint on Route 116, headed towards your town from your town line. A white GMC going well below the speed limit, over the yellow line and swerving. New Hampshire plates 554-7679.
1: Thank you.

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1: Whitefield 2.
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